0: 105. And your husband is just dropping off the kids at Grandma and Grandpa's as we speak tonight. You guys going to get a little wild?
1: Maybe. We'll see. We'll see what happens.
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0: Awesome, Zach. 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
2: Driving home from work. I work at O'Reilly's.
0: O'Reilly's.
2: Yes, sir.
0: Nice. Thank you guys for always putting the wipers in for us because we never know how to replace them ourselves.
2: No problem, man.
0: Yeah, man. This one. All request hour is on. Well,

American Top 40 of Good Command. Going to this weekend, 1983. Don't let this get more hot. Early MTV era. You're going to love it. Join us tomorrow morning at 6 and come down with Casey.

105. I'm Tony Dorino, so you call yourself a rock fan. Big day for AC/DC today. Why don't we celebrate it, try and guess the year, and you could win some money coming up on the Throwback Timeline in about 20 minutes.

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18: Champagne Valley weather.
2: another clear, cool, and comfy night out there, the low 63. Tomorrow, sunshine mixing with afternoon clouds, an isolated shower possible, but mainly dry, the high 87. Partly cloudy tomorrow night, low 64. And we'll have partly sunny skies on Monday. A few scattered showers and downpours more likely by the afternoon and evening, high 86. I'm NBC5 meteorologist Matt DiLoretto.

drum starts to any song, right? You air drummed on that, right? We're going to do it too on this, right? If you're a 90s child, there's nothing better. It's all yours tonight, Lindsay and Mike. Thanks for having your throwbacks on. Third Eye Blind on the All Request Hour.

Kids, Cool 105. What's going on? I'm Tony the Reno. You ready? Three clues. 1 year back in the day. One iconic rock and roll album release. You know the year. You could win $100. Let's play our throwback timeline together next.

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0: 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Yeah, you could score that $100 in the year we're talking about. Bom, bom, bom, bom. Magnum P.I. first debuts in primetime TV. Oh, us little leaguers are grabbing our first wad of big league chew out of that white envelope. Yeah, chew and feel like you were doing sunflower seeds or other stuff. And Back in Black, the iconic album of AC/DC, released today with great songs like You Shook Me All Night Long. In what year? The 1980, 1981, or 1982? 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
1: Throwback Nation with Tony Lorino. 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
0: What year is it? Big League Chew. Yeah, the stuff that was so much fun and shredded. The bubblegum first released. Magnum P.I. debuts on TV. And this song, huge for AC/DC, as Back in Black, released this day in what year? I guess 1980. You got it.

0: Rule 105. Those very specific words. Maybe you're just like my father, too old. Maybe you're just like my mother. She's never satisfied, and that's why we relate to this one, huh, Amanda?
1: Yeah, that's probably why I liked it so much.
0: We won't tell either one of our parents how we relate to the music. It's our little secret, right?
1: Yeah.
0: Yep. Prince rules.

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1: 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Apple pie! Hot dogs! A Chevy Silverado!
0: I think my colleagues were onto something, so I went back and I asked them another question. What does Chevy mean to you?
1: We get to go fishing in the truck and camping with Mom and Dad. 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
0: They said it better than I ever could, because Chevy isn't just an American brand, it's American history, built in the same spirit as the families who drive it. 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
1: Yeah!
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5: Champlain Valley weather.
6: Another clear, cool, and comfy night out there, the low 63. Tomorrow, sunshine mixing with afternoon clouds, an isolated shower possible, but mainly dry, the high 87. Partly cloudy tomorrow night, low 64. And we'll have partly sunny skies on Monday. A few scattered showers and downpours more likely by the afternoon and evening, high 86. I'm NBC5 meteorologist Matt DiLoretto.

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105. I'm Tony the Reno. What a great night so far, huh? And the party is far from over, especially if the year 1983 is special to you. Maybe your graduation year. Maybe the year you were born. Maybe just a playlist you got on your phone. Let's do it. An hour of the hits of 83 coming up on the Late Night Class Reunion in 40.

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0: It's funny how having a cassette of one of your favorite groups rubs off on your kids. I know it did for me growing up, and it did for you too, Marilyn. You had David Bowie, the cassette, back in the day, and now your daughter?
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0: Now that is raising your daughter right.
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0: Love it. Let's get some Bowie on for you and for them tonight, too. 877-909-1989. Got one of those songs that you relate to, your kids love as well? Yeah, the good 80s and 90s stuff? Tell us about it. 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

0: ABC with a look of love. That would be this look right here. As we look over our shoulder at 9.5 weeks into 1986, Mickey and Kim start in a risky film that I'm sure people like you never imagined watching. Yeah. Remember when she took everything off but her hat?
1: I think so.
0: No, you'd know so. Joe Cocker provided the words and music. Here he is right now.

0: 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Right under that hat, you left something on that you'll need for this.
1: The Amazing 80s. What the heck was that?
0: Here's a piece of a tune from 1982. Need title and artist, please. You think about that, and we'll hear the whole thing next.
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21: Clear, cool, and comfy night out there, the low 63. Tomorrow, sunshine mixing with afternoon clouds, an isolated shower possible, but mainly dry, the high 87. Partly cloudy tomorrow night, low 64. And we'll have partly sunny skies on Monday. A few scattered showers and downpours more likely by the afternoon and evening, high 86. I'm NBC5 meteorologist Matt DiLoretto.
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0: Yep, I'm MG Kelly, and coming up in the next hour, Joan Jett, Lionel Richie, Robert Palmer, and many, many more. Thanks for hanging out with me this week. I appreciate it.
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4: 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I'm MG Kelly along with Joan Jett, all dressed in black, waiting for you to sing along with this one. Do you know the words to I Love Rock and Roll? Get them started.

Joan Jett with I Love Rock and Roll. Moving on to 1981 now for a tune from a couple of guys who landed 20 singles on the charts in the 80s. Out of those, five went to number one. Newsweek and Billboard magazine called them the biggest recording duo of all time. Here's Daryl Hall and John Oates on the Amazing 80s.

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1: You know, every great singer has a story of the first time they realized they had talent. Steve Perry from Journey remembers how a certain household appliance convinced him that he had what it takes.
2: I remember singing in a vacuum cleaner hose with one hose up to my right ear and the other into my mouth singing into it. And that is when I really, really dug that echo, that reverberative thing. And I would start to work that and just sing and hear my own voice. I think that's when I first discovered it, I think.
1: In 1981, Journey placed their first song in the top 10. Right now, Steve Perry is preparing to sing it for you here. No, Steve, you don't need that anymore. Here, try this microphone.
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1: I'm here every week at this time playing the best hits out of the 1980s, and I appreciate you coming along. Setting out to make it simply irresistible, here comes Rockin' Robert Palmer on this next one. Go on.

Billy Ocean with his blue water salute to his Caribbean queen. It's MG Kelly here with you on the Amazing 80s as we look at sports for 1988. It was the year that Mike Tyson KO'd Michael Spinks in one round. Now, the purse was $40 million. I bet today Mike wishes he'd invested that a little bit better. Tyson was in the Rag magazines in 88, feuding with his wife, Robin Givens. Back then, he talked, we listened. Notice I didn't say we'd lend him an ear. On the radio, Belinda Carlisle gave us this one called I Get Weak on the Amazing 80s. When I-

0: That's Canadian Bryan Adams with a tune called Run to You, A. A is not actually part of the title. I just want to make sure that all of our Canadian listeners understand what I stood. This is MG Kelly here with you. Coming up on the Amazing 80s, we'll dance on the ceiling, walk on sunshine, and live on a prayer. Get in the zone,
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10: Another clear, cool, and comfy night out there, the low 63. Tomorrow, sunshine mixing with afternoon clouds, an isolated shower possible, but mainly dry, the high 87. Partly cloudy tomorrow night, low 64. And we'll have partly sunny skies on Monday. A few scattered showers and downpours more likely by the afternoon and evening, high 86. I'm NBC5 meteorologist Matt DiLoretto.
0: Amazing 80s. MG Kelly with you. You know when this next song was first on the radio in 1986, federal agents were making the largest cocaine bust to date. hidden behind furniture in 40-foot shipping containers aboard a ship called the Malargo 1, docked in West Palm Beach, Florida. They found 4,620 pounds of the white stuff with a wholesale value of $40 million. Meanwhile, in 86, Lionel Richie was climbing the walls on his MTV video and dancing on the ceiling.

That's Katrina and the Waves with Walking on Sunshine. Before that, we danced on the ceiling. And in 1987, we were living on a prayer as the stock market plummeted 508 points. The chairman of the New York Stock Exchange compared the market collapse to a nuclear meltdown. Big-time investors watched $500 million portfolios crumble to nothing. Workers planning an early retirement saw their savings vanish. And in 1987, Jon Bon Jovi was singing Living on a Prayer on the Amazing 80s.

0: Mick Jagger and David Bowie together on a cover version of a Martha and the Vandellas tune of the 60s called Dancing in the Streets. Keep your 80s loafers on. We got time for another one to dance to on the Amazing 80s. Coming up, I'm MG Kelly.
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6: You started out as friends. 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You weren't looking for love, neither was she. At least that's what you thought, and so did she. And soon enough, you found that you enjoyed each other's company immensely. 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
7: Beautiful weather continues today, partly to mostly sunny and isolated afternoon shower possible, but most of us are dry, the high 87. Tonight, partly cloudy, low 64, and we'll have another partly sunny day tomorrow, but a better chance for pop-up showers and downpours by the afternoon and evening, high 86. On Tuesday, sunshine to start, a round of scattered afternoon storms is possible, the high 82. I'm NBC5 meteorologist Matt DiLoretto.

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8: Beautiful weather continues today, partly to mostly sunny and isolated afternoon shower possible. But most of us are dry, the high 87. Tonight, partly cloudy, low 64. And we'll have another partly sunny day tomorrow, but a better chance for pop-up showers and downpours by the afternoon and evening, high 86. On Tuesday, sunshine to start. A round of scattered afternoon storms is possible, the high 82. I'm NBC5 meteorologist Matt DiLoretto.

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Weather continues today, partly to mostly sunny and isolated afternoon shower possible, but most of us are dry, the high 87. Tonight, partly cloudy, low 64. And we'll have another partly sunny day tomorrow, but a better chance for pop-up showers and downpours by the afternoon and evening, high 86. On Tuesday, sunshine to start. A round of scattered afternoon storms is possible, the high 82. I'm NBC5 meteorologist Matt DiLoretto.

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4: Your first warning every morning. Wake up and know exactly how the weather will affect your day. From your morning commute to every after-school activity, the right now road conditions and the certified most accurate forecast. 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
6: Beautiful weather continues today, partly to mostly sunny and isolated afternoon shower possible, but most of us are dry, the high 87. Tonight, partly cloudy, low 64, and we'll have another partly sunny day tomorrow, but a better chance for pop-up showers and downpours by the afternoon and evening, high 86. On Tuesday, sunshine to start, a round of scattered afternoon storms is possible, the high 82. I'm NBC5 meteorologist Matt DiLoretto.

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2: Beautiful weather continues today, partly to mostly sunny and isolated afternoon shower possible, but most of us are dry, the high 87. Tonight, partly cloudy, low 64, and we'll have another partly sunny day tomorrow, but a better chance for pop-up showers and downpours by the afternoon and evening, high 86. On Tuesday, sunshine to start, a round of scattered afternoon storms is possible, the high 82. I'm NBC5 meteorologist Matt DiLoretto.

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6: The Plattsburgh Air Force Base in New York closed its doors in 1995 before eventually reopening as the Plattsburgh Air Force Base Museum. Established in 2014, the Plattsburgh Air Force Base Museum honors 40 years of the U.S. Air Force in the North Country. The base was built during the Cold War, and it was even on a list of alternative landing sites for the space shuttle. Stop by the Plattsburgh Air Force Space Museum to see real aircraft flown by American forces in World War II, along with many other fascinating displays.
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8: Beautiful weather continues today, partly to mostly sunny and isolated afternoon shower possible, but most of us are dry, the high 87. Tonight, partly cloudy, low 64, and we'll have another partly sunny day tomorrow, but a better chance for pop-up showers and downpours by the afternoon and evening, high 86. On Tuesday, sunshine to start, a round of scattered afternoon storms is possible, the high 82. I'm NBC5 meteorologist Matt DiLoretto.

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9: Beautiful weather continues today, partly to mostly sunny and isolated afternoon shower possible, but most of us are dry, the high 87. Tonight, partly cloudy, low 64, and we'll have another partly sunny day tomorrow, but a better chance for pop-up showers and downpours by the afternoon and evening, high 86. On Tuesday, sunshine to start, a round of scattered afternoon storms is possible, the high 82. I'm NBC5 meteorologist Matt DiLoretto.

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This week's presentation is from July 23rd, 1983.

again, and welcome to American Top 40. My name's Casey Kasem, and I'm all set to count down the 40 most popular songs in the USA. Each week, Billboard magazine surveys radio stations and record stores from coast to coast and ranks the 100 biggest hits. We take the 40 off the top and count them down to number one. Now, let's warm up for this week's survey with our recap of last week's top three. The song at number three last week was Flashdance, What a Feeling by Irene Cara. And the song at number two was this big

Electric Avenue by Eddie Grant, the number two song in the land last week on American Top 40. I'm Casey Kasem, and we're reviewing last week's top three. And the smash at number one last week was this hit.

0: most popular song in the land last week, Every Breath You Take, the first number one for the English band The Police. And that wraps up our recap of last week's Top 3. I'm Casey Kasem. This is American Top 40. This week's countdown begins in a moment with the latest hit by the TV and pop star originally from Australia, a hit from his album Living in Oz.
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0: A debut, the latest hit by TV and pop rock star Rick Springfield. From his album Living in Oz, a nickname for Australia, here's Human Touch.
3: Hey.

That's Rick Springfield's follow-up to his recent hit, Affair of the Heart. Debuting at number 40, it's called Human Touch. This is Casey on American Top 40 in Hollywood. Next is the second of our four debut songs this week. It's another hit from Journey's album Frontiers, which has already generated Separate Ways and Faithfully. Coming in now at number 39 is After the Fall. Here's Journey.

0: debuting at number 39 on American Top 40, After the Fall by Journey. There's a singer in the survey who got one of the biggest shocks of his life when he discovered his school teacher was leading a double life. During the day, his teacher taught current affairs to ninth graders. But at night, he set his head on fire and sang. Details coming up.
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every week, American Top 40s heard in the 50 states and around the world on great radio stations like KISR, Fort Smith, Arkansas, WPDM, Potsdam, New York, and Rediffusion, Singapore. With their recent top 10 hit, here's the San Francisco band, The Tubes. They're at number 38 singing She's a Beauty.

0: The group that's been together for 11 years now, the Tubes from San Francisco, they fall from number 23 to 38 in the countdown with She's a Beauty. Well, now we're up to the current hit by a newcomer, Englishman Martin Briley, and his story of the surprise he got when he discovered his schoolteacher leading a double life. Martin says it was quite a shock. He told us, quote, "When I was 13 or 14, I had a current affairs teacher named Mr. Brown. He was a strange character, always lecturing with his feet up on his desk, waving his arms, raving. Well, one night I went to the Flamingo Club in London to see John Mayall and Eric Clapton. And to my surprise, opening the show was a group called The Crazy World of Arthur Brown. I couldn't believe it. There was my teacher, Arthur Brown, on stage setting his head on fire and singing." End of quote. Well, not only was Martin's teacher a bizarre performer on stage, but he even had some hit songs, like this number two smash in 1968.
1: I am the god of hellfire, and I bring you fire. I'll send you to
0: burn. In 1968, that song hit number two on the American pop chart, Fire by the Crazy World of Arthur Brown. Martin Briley told us that after the show, he went backstage to visit Mr. Brown, his school teacher at the time. Martin said, "He made me swear to secrecy that I wouldn't reveal to the other students who he was." I agreed, but it didn't take long before everybody knew. These days, Arthur Brown's former pupil is having some hits of his own. His first American hit climbs two notches this week to 37. Here's Martin Briley and the Salt in My Tears.

0: The Salt in My Tears. At number 37, second week on the chart, moving up to Englishman Martin Briley. A listener in Colorado wants to know, how many top 40 groups have produced solo acts who hit number one? Well, there have been 14, but only one group has had all its members hit number one as solo acts. Details coming up.
1: The hits from coast to coast.
0: Way to the number one song in the USA.
2: Number 36.
0: Moving up two notches with their current hit, here are Cherry Beckley and Dewey Bunnell, a two-man group called America with the Border.

the two-man group America on American Top 40 from 38 to 36 in our countdown, moving up two with The Border. Now, let's answer that question about groups generating solo acts. It comes from Brent Snyder in Denver, Colorado. And he wants to know how many top 40 groups have produced solo acts who hit number one. Well, Brent, 14 groups have had members who hit number one as solo acts. Let's run them down. From the Poppy family, there's Terry Jacks. From the Jackson 5, there's Michael Jackson. From Big Brother and the Holding Company, Janis Joplin. From the Temptations, Eddie Kendricks. From the New Christy Minstrels, Barry McGuire. From the Osmonds, Donny Osmond. From the Commodores, Lionel Richie. From the First Edition, Kenny Rogers. From the Stone Ponies, Linda Ronstadt. From the Supremes, Diana Ross. From the Love and Spoonful, John Sebastian. From the Four Seasons, Frankie Valli. From the Buffalo Springfield, Neil Young. And finally, there's the only group to have all its members go solo and hit number one. Who else but the Beatles? On their own, John, Paul, George, and Ringo all hit number one. And there's your answer, Brent. The 14 top 40 groups that had at least one member who hit number one as a solo act. Thanks for writing in. In our countdown this week, we're up to one of those acts. Superstar Diana Ross, debuting at number 35 with Pieces of Ice.

0: number 35 on American Top 40, Diana Ross, with her 49th Top 40 hit, titled Pieces of Ice. And the countdown continues. Casey's Coast to
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6: Champlain Valley weather. Beautiful weather continues today, partly to mostly sunny and isolated afternoon shower possible, but most of us are dry, the high 87. Tonight, partly cloudy, low 64. And we'll have another partly sunny day tomorrow, but a better chance for pop-up showers and downpours by the afternoon and evening, high 86. On Tuesday, sunshine to start. A round of scattered afternoon storms is possible, the high 82. I'm NBC5 meteorologist Matt DiLoretto.
0: I'm Casey Kasem. Here's the 34-year-old American who was born in Heidelberg, Germany, but grew up in Orange County, California. He now lives in L.A. Jackson Brown, climbing six notches to 34 with Lawyers in Love.

0: Jackson Browne on American Top 40 moves from number 40 up to number 34 in the countdown with Lawyers in Love. Up next, a 50-year-old American song sung by a Dutchman who's named for a Mexican food. Board ranks them, and AT40 counts them down.
1: Number 33.
0: The highest debuter of the week is a remake of a song that's more than 50 years old, the title song from a 1930 movie. This new version is by a Dutch recording artist named Taco. Coming in at number 33, it's Putting on the Ritz.

There's the highest debuting record of the week on American Top 40, debuting at number 33, the title song from a movie from back in 1930, Putting on the Ritz. And this up-to-date version is sung by a Dutchman whose name is Taco. You know, many bands feature members who once held down other jobs for quite some time. For instance, take the English group A Flock of Seagulls. Guitarist Paul Reynolds was once an auto mechanic. Drummer Ali Score was an electrician. Bass player Frank Maudsley and keyboardist and lead singer Mike Score, both former hairdressers. Now, they all make music together. Their current hit is at number 32. Here are A Flock of Seagulls and Wish.

0: top 40 hit for a group who call themselves A Flock of Seagulls. They're English, and they're at number 32, falling from 26 in the countdown with Wishing. This is American Top 40 in Hollywood, California, counting down the most popular songs in the USA. I'm Casey Kasem. We'll continue in a moment. 31 big hits to go on our way to the number one song in the land.
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4: 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Human Nature.

0: Human Nature by Michael Jackson, a classic American Top 40 extra from 1983. 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
1: This is American Top 40 in Hollywood. I'm Casey Kasem. We're counting down the 40 biggest hits in the nation the way they're ranked on Billboard's Pop Singles chart. And the countdown continues with the dynamic duo. In their 12th week on the survey, Daryl Hall and John Oates fall 9 notches to 31 with their recent top 10 hit, Family Man.

0: and John Oates on American Top 40. Last week, 22. This week, they fall to 31 with Family Man. Coming up, a long-distance dedication from a woman in Canada to 55 people who have been watching her personality change.
1: Casey's Coast to Coast.
0: I'm Casey Kasem.
1: Number 30.
0: This week, the four original Hollies, Tony Hicks, Bobby Elliott, Alan Clark, and Graham Nash, climb two notches to number 30. The Hollies back together again on Stop in the Name of Love.

The four-man band formed 20 years ago in England. The Hollies on American Top 40 at number 30, moving up two notches with Stop in the Name of Love, a former number one song by the Supremes from 1965. Well, now on AT40, we're up to our long-distance dedication. It's from a woman in Montreal, Canada, who's been going through some positive changes, and she wants to thank some of the people responsible. She writes, "Dear Casey, I want to dedicate a song to a bunch of wonderful people that I met last December when I started a session in a class in human relations. Destiny is such a strange thing. I just received a phone call from one of my classmates just to ask how I was doing. Nobody ever did that before for me. It feels good to know someone you barely know thinks about you. That's what the class is all about. They teach you how to live and care for other people, and to give you confidence in your own possibilities by getting rid of shyness and thinking positively. I used to be negative and very shy, but because of those people, I'm changing. I'm becoming the person I can and want to be, a very self-confident and positive one. The class and the session is a very emotional experience for me, and I feel so good about it. Because I'm starting to think and act like the lyrics in Barry Manilow's song Daybreak, I'd like to dedicate it to all of my wonderful classmates, all 55 of them. Yours truly, Marina." Okay, Marina, here's your long-distance dedication.

0: Break by Barry Manilow, a long-distance dedication from Marina in Montreal to the human relations class that made her feel good about herself. I'm Casey Kasem. This is American Top 40. At a concert, at the end of a really sensational performance, what can a band do for an encore that won't be a letdown? Well, Styx's lead singer came up with a completely unique, one-time-only encore involving a razor and a can of shaving cream. Details coming up.
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0: AT40 originates in Hollywood. There's only one act with two songs in this week's countdown. With the first of those two hits, here's Culture Club at number 29 with I'll Tumble For You.
16: Tell me.

Culture Club, the four-man band out of England at number 29, moving up six notches with I'll Tumble For You. If you're like me, after you see an act put on a really exciting live performance, you wonder what they could possibly do for an encore. Well, we're up to the latest hit by a popular group whose lead singer recently came up with a new wrinkle on the meaning of the word encore. Not long ago, the rock band Styx were coming to the end of a non-stop one-year-long tour, ending in Japan. And lead singer Dennis DeYoung, who for 10 hit albums over a 10-year span was always recognizable by his full dark mustache, decided to give his Japanese audience an encore they'd never forget. When the band came back out after finishing their regular show, he had the roadies set up a mirror on stage along with a wash basin, a chair, a safety razor, and a can of shaving cream. And while the band performed their encore, and Dennis did the singing, he lathered up the hairy trademark on his upper lip and shaved it off as 12,000 people cheered in Tokyo's Budokan Hall. Well, unlike Samson, Dennis DeYoung hasn't lost any of his singing power. Styx is in our countdown this week with their latest song sung by their lead singer. And Dennis hasn't grown back his mustache, so he'll have to come up with a new encore to end their current tour. Here's Styx at number 28 with Don't Let It End.

0: The five-man band formed in Chicago back in 1970. Styx at number 28, falling 10 notches with Don't Let It End. 27 big ones to number one, and we're counting them down.
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1: Number 27.
0: There are 16 songs by solo singers in this week's survey, 12 by men, 4 by women. Here's one of the men, David Bowie, at number 27 with his current hit, China Girl.

0: Let's Dance. That's David Bowie on American Top 40 and China Girl. He's at number 27, moving up four notches. You know, the non-show business profession from which the most top 40 artists have come is one of the most vital yet underpaid professions in our society. In the rock era, 18 former members of this profession have made the top 40. And six of them are in this week's countdown. Details coming up. Casey's Coast to
1: Coast. Someone had a birthday.
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0: clouds are dry, the high 87. Tonight, partly cloudy, low 64. And we'll have another partly sunny day tomorrow, but a better chance for pop-up showers and downpours by the afternoon and evening, high 86. On Tuesday, sunshine to start. A round of scattered afternoon storms is possible, the high 82. I'm NBC5 meteorologist Matt DiLoretto.
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1: Climbing four notches this week is the song by the band from Birmingham, England. And this is their 19th top 40 hit. Rock and roll is king.

Rock and Roll is King, moving from number 30 to number 26 in the countdown, third week on the chart. I guess it's fairly obvious that recording artists, before they started making a living in music, have held all kinds of jobs. And many of them were even professionals in such careers as nursing, the ministry, and police work. Well, there's one particular profession that's placed 18 different people in the top 40 during the rock era. And it's a profession our society generally regards as one of the most important, though underpaid, professions we have. Since the rock era began in January 1955, a total of 18 former school teachers have made the top 40. 11 of them in the past 5 years. And 6 of those teachers are in our countdown this week. The ones who are currently on the chart are the Police's lead singer, Sting, Greg Hamm of the group Men at Work, 2 members of the band Styx, Chuck Pinoza and Dennis DeYoung, and 2 other band members, a husband and wife, both of whom used to teach in Central Oregon. At number 25, here are former school teachers Marv and Rindy Ross and their band Quarterflash with Take Me to Heart.

Quarter Flash on American Top 40 with a lead vocal by Rindy Ross. They're at number 25, moving up two notches, fourth week on the chart with Take Me to Heart. At number 24 is a band who spent most of their career as an opening act, warming up audiences for other groups. But drummer Adam Woods of the group The Fix says they don't mind opening for other acts at all. In fact, he says, I think it's helped the band get tighter. You've got to be able to get everything across in 3/4 of an hour. End of quote. Here's The Fix at number 24 with Saved by Zero.

0: survey song number 24 on the Billboard chart this week, moving up four notches, the group The Fix, F-I-X-X, out of England. Their song, Saved by Zero. And the countdown continues.
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0: 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With the second of their two songs in this week's countdown, the other is I'll Tumble for You. Here's Culture Club at number 23 with

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WJOY, WKOL, and WOKO Radio need to relay this emergency alert system message.

Culture Club. From England on American Top 40, they fall from number 10 to 23 in our countdown of the 40 biggest. Their song, Time. The biggest mover in the countdown is by another English act, Def Leppard. They move from 29 to 22 with Rock of Ages.

0: Rock of Ages from the LP Pyromania. It's at number 22, moving up 7 notches, biggest mover in the countdown this week by Def Leppard. I'm Casey Kasem. This is American Top 40 in Hollywood. We're counting down the 40 biggest hits in the USA, and we're 21 hits away from number 1. We'll continue in a moment.
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1: You're hearing the 40 biggest hits in the nation. 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My name's Casey Kasem, and the countdown continues.
2: Number 21.
1: After peaking at number 12, the current hit by Elton John drops down to 21. I'm Still Standing.

Top 40, I'm Still Standing by English superstar Elton John. He's one of 24 record-setting foreign acts in this week's survey. The fourth week in a row we've had 24 foreign acts. From England we have 17. Elton John, Culture Club, David Bowie, The Kinks, Madness, Kaja Gugu, The Police, A Flock of Seagulls, Rod Stewart, Duran Duran, The Eurythmics, Martin Briley, The Human League, The Hollies, The Fix, Def Leppard, and ELO. From Canada, there's Bryan Adams and Loverboy. Originally from Brazil, Sergio Mendes. From Holland, there's Dutch newcomer Taco, who incidentally was born in Indonesia. From Guyana, there's Eddie Grant, now living in Barbados. And from Australia, there's Rick Springfield and Men at Work. A total of 24 foreign acts again this week, the highest in history. Now, here's one of them, Men at Work from Melbourne. They climb five notches to number 20 with It's a Mistake.

0: It's a mistake. Men at Work at number 20, moving up 5 notches on American Top 40. A listener in Kansas wants to know, what recording artist has had the longest time span between his first number one and his last number one? Well, the leader put a spread of more than 25 years between his earliest and his latest number ones. I'll Never Smile Again and Something Stupid. Details coming up.
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Up two notches to number 19, here's Loverboy from Canada with Hot Girls in Love.

0: Loverboy on American Top 40 with Hot Girls in Love, moving from 21 to 19 in our countdown. Now, let's answer that question about the spacing between number ones. Comes to us from Doug Volbrecht in Wichita, Kansas. And he wants to know, what recording artist has had the longest span of time between his first number one and his last number one? Well, this superstar of superstars spent more than 25 years charting between his first number one and his most recent number one. The first came way back in the year 1940 when he was the vocalist with the Tommy Dorsey Orchestra. Its title, I'll Never Smile Again. This man kept on charting for 27 years with many, many hit songs, including standards like Young at Heart and Witchcraft. And some number ones like In the Blue of Evening and There Are Such Things, both with Tommy Dorsey, plus Strangers in the Night. Then in 1967, he hit the top spot singing a duet with his daughter Nancy. The song, Something Stupid. He's, of course, the legend in his own lifetime, Frank Sinatra. And there's your answer, Doug. The artist whose first number one and last number one are separated by the longest span of time, Frank Sinatra. 27 years between I'll Never Smile Again and Something Stupid. Thanks for writing in. Now, on with the countdown.
1: Number 18.
0: With a song that recently hit number one in the dance chart, here's the four-man, two-woman band, The Human League. Keep feeling fascination. Mm-hmm.

0: the Human League with their second top 40 hit. The first went to number one a year ago at this time, called Don't You Want Me. This one moved from 24 to 18 in the countdown. Fascination. The Human League as the countdown continues. Casey's Coast to Coast. Casey's
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0: I'm Casey Kasem. The first Top 40 hit by DeBarge was I Like It. It went to number 31 in April. The follow-up is at number 17 for the third week. All This Love, DeBarge.

Survey song number 17 on American Top 40, DeBarge and All This Love. You know, people have all sorts of reasons for becoming musicians. And for Canadian rocker Bryan Adams, it was a case of rebellion. Bryan told writer Dennis Hunt of the LA Times, quote, "I was really rebelling against my family and my family's conservative military upbringing. As far back as Adams' family history goes, all you see are generals and colonels. It was a rebellion for me to grow my hair and become a musician. It's so different from what my father does and from what the family expected of me. But I'm doing what I'm best suited for." End of quote. This week, Bryan Adams' current hit climbs four notches to number 16. It's Cuts Like a Knife.

Canadian Bryan Adams on American Top 40, moving from number 20 to number 16 in our countdown of the 40 most popular songs in America. Cuts Like a Knife, and the countdown rolls.

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1: Number 15.
0: Climbing a notch this week, here's the 17th top 40 hit for Rod Stewart. He co-wrote it, co-produced it, and sings it. At number 15, here's Baby Jane.

0: Londoner Rod Stewart on American Top 40. He's at number 15, moving up a notch this week with Baby Jane. Coming up, a long-distance dedication from a 22-year-old woman in Arkansas to an older man.
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12: Beautiful weather continues today, partly to mostly sunny and isolated afternoon shower possible, but most of us are dry, the high 87. Tonight, partly cloudy, low 64, and we'll have another partly sunny day tomorrow, but a better chance for pop-up showers and downpours by the afternoon and evening, high 86. On Tuesday, sunshine to start, a round of scattered afternoon storms is possible, the high 82. I'm NBC5 meteorologist Matt DiLoretto.
0: I'm Casey Kasem. Here's the first hit for 29-year-old musician, songwriter, and recording artist Michael Sembello. He climbs five notches to number 14 with Maniac.

the Flashdance soundtrack Maniac by 29-year-old Michael Cimbello, born in Philadelphia, making his home here in L.A. He moves from number 19 to number 14 in our countdown of the 40 biggest. You know, sometimes we can put our feelings into words and sometimes we can't. But even when we can, the right song can add a lot of meaning. Listen to this long-distance dedication from a young woman in Arkansas. She writes, "Dear Casey, I want to share a joy in my life with others. Older men have always been very special to me. I'm 22 and I'm dating an older man. He's the most dynamic man I've ever met. He's fascinating and fun to be with. He taught me many things. We share so much with each other. He came into my life at a time when I needed to be loved and needed a friend. He brought with him life, love, adventure, and anything any young lady could ask for. He's taken me to the most magnificent places I've ever dreamed possible. Whether we go someplace or just sit and talk, we're never at a loss for words. The love and joy that we share is indescribable. I wish everyone could have the love and happiness that I've found with my older man. There's no generation gap. We enjoy most of the same things. But most of all, we just enjoy each other. We have our share of problems, but what relationship doesn't? Our relationship is the kind that most people don't understand and don't try to because he's so much older than I. But what matters is how we feel and what we want. Casey, would you please play our song, Step by Step, from Kay in Arkansas to her older man?" All right, Kay, here's your long-distance dedication.

Once a week with AT40, and you know how your favorite songs are doing across the USA. Like the current hit by the band from Leighton Buzzard, England. They're Kajagoogoo at number 13 with a recent top 5 hit, Too Shy.

Aja Goo Goo with a song they took to number one in England, got as high as number five here in the USA. Too Shy. This week it falls from 7 to 13. When it comes to a hit record, life can often be much better the second time around. Like the current hit by Prince. When it was first released last fall, it peaked at number 44 and then later fell off the chart. This time, after being re-released, it's climbed a lot higher, moving up a notch this week to number 12. Here's Prince and 1999.

0: hits on American Top 40. He wrote it, he produced it, and he took it all the way to number one on the dance chart last December. This week, it moves up a notch to number 12 on American Top 40, 1999. This is Casey Kasem in Hollywood counting down the most popular songs in the USA on AT40. 11 big hits away from number one, and the countdown will continue in just a moment.
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1: Now on with our countdown of the 40 biggest hits in the USA. I'm Casey Kasem, this is American Top 40, and we're on our way to the most popular song in the nation.
2: Number 11.
1: Here's the English duo, the Eurythmics, moving up four notches with Sweet Dreams Are Made of This.

From Scotland, Annie Lennox, and from England, Dave Stewart. They call themselves the Eurythmics, and their hit is at number 11, moving up four notches. Sweet Dreams Are Made of This. You know, Donna Summer didn't intend her current hit, She Works Hard for the Money, to be autobiographical when she wrote it. But it hits pretty close. Donna at the moment is under contract to two different record labels because of a legal conflict between Donna's newest label, Geffen Records, and her old label, Polygram Records. You see, after Donna signed with Geffen, Polygram sued, claiming Donna still owed them one last album. Well, rather than let the suit drag on for years, the companies agreed to have Donna record that album for Polygram and then continue with Geffen. And Polygram must be very happy with that settlement, because the first single released from Donna's Polygram album climbs four notches this week to the top 10. At number 10, here's She Works Hard for the Money, Donna Summer.

0: One of four female soloists in our countdown this week, Donna Summer with a song she co-wrote with Michael Omardian, who also produced it. At number 10, moving up four notches, She Works Hard for the Money. Nine big ones to number one, and the countdown continues.
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0: American Top 40's heard in the 50 states and around the world every week on great radio stations like Z104 Frederick, Maryland, KTOE Mankato, Minnesota, and CBC Bridgetown, Barbados. From her second solo album, The Wild Heart, here's Stevie Nicks. She climbs two notches to number nine with Stand Back.

Stevie Nicks, originally from Phoenix, Arizona, makes her home in L.A. today, moves up a couple of notches to number 9 with Stand Back. Here's the English band from Birmingham that features three members named Taylor, John Taylor, Roger Taylor, and Andy Taylor, and they're not related. Together with Nick Rhodes and Simon Le Bon, they form Duran Duran, moving up a notch to number 8 with Is There Something I Should Know?

0: Is There Something I Should Know? It went to number one on the English charts. It's at number eight on American Top 40, moving up a notch. Duran Duran. The Rolling Stones, in their long history, have kept their sound essentially the same. Well, another famous English band who have paralleled the Stones in longevity have kept changing their sound, and they're credited with inventing power chord rock. Details in their current hit, coming up.
1: The hits from coast to coast.
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0: This song hit number 10 in England, and that's where this band is from. London, to be exact. Their hit still climbing in America, moving up a notch this week. Madness and Our House.

a band formed in England in 1977 who call themselves Madness. At number 7, moving up a notch with Our House. Well, now we're up to the current hit by the band who weren't afraid to change their sound. In Rolling Stone magazine, critic Billy Altman wrote, "There never had been a rock and roll sound like the one introduced by the Kinks with their first hit, You Really Got Me." With one simple riff, Ray Davies and his brother Dave virtually invented power chord rock. End of quote. That's power chord with a C-H-O-R-D. Here's a piece of that first Kinks hit.

From 1964, The Kinks and You Really Got Me. After a few more hard rock hits, The Kinks began to drift toward a ballad sound with songs of social satire. And they even used the English music hall style.

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The Kinks didn't hit the top 40 again till 1970, and they did it with a song that rocked much harder. This top 10.

1970, The Kinks and Lola. Now, throughout the 70s, the Kinks recorded concept albums with all different styles of music, from English music hall to American country and western, from rock to blues to Tin Pan Alley. And heading into the 80s, they haven't stopped experimenting. Their current hit may have been influenced by the Caribbean sound with a synthesizer imitating steel drums. At number 6, here's Come Dancing by the Kinks.

0: Dancing, The Kinks on American Top 40, produced by Ray Davies and written by Ray. At number 6, second week in a row. 5 big ones to number 1, and we're counting them down. Casey's Coast to Coast,
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12: Beautiful weather continues today, partly to mostly sunny and isolated afternoon shower possible, but most of us are dry, the high 87. Tonight, partly cloudy, low 64. And we'll have another partly sunny day tomorrow, but a better chance for pop-up showers and downpours by the afternoon and evening, high 86. On Tuesday, sunshine to start. A round of scattered afternoon storms is possible, the high 82. I'm NBC5 meteorologist Matt DiLoretto.
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0: We're getting closer and closer to number one.
11: Number five.
0: Here's the fourth smash hit from the smash album Thriller. At number five for a second week, Wanna Be Starting Something by Michael Jackson.

0: The 24-year-old singer born and raised in Gary, Indiana. Michael Jackson on American Top 40, again at number 5 this week, second week in a row. Fourth week in the top 10. Wanna be starting something. And the countdown continues.
1: The hits from coast to coast. 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
0: I'm Casey Kasem. For the third week in a row, the fourth most popular song in the land is by Sergio Mendes. It features a duet by Joe Pazullo and Lisa Miller. At number 4, Never Gonna Let You Go.

Sergio Mendes on American Top 40, Never Gonna Let You Go. Survey song number 4, third week in a row. Now, as we work our way toward the number 1 hit in the USA, let's check out the tops of Billboard's other charts. Number 1 in the country chart is Poncho and Lefty by Willie Nelson and Merle Haggard. Number 1 in the soul chart, Juicy Fruit by M. Toomey. Number 1 in the album chart is Synchronicity by The Police. And on the pop singles chart, we're up to number 3. A song that recently spent 6 weeks at number 1. Flashdance, What a Feeling by Irene Cara.

0: consecutive week, and before that, it was 6 weeks at number one. Flashdance, What a Feeling. At the number one position this week, we have the kind of chart coincidence that may only be appreciated by a true trivia buff. It has to do with the number one single, the number one album, and the name of that number one album. Details coming up.
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17: We're up to a classic American Top 40 Extra from July 23rd, 1983. It's by Bonnie Tyler, who we lost earlier this month after undergoing intestinal surgery. Bonnie Tyler, born Gaynor Hopkins in Wales, grew up listening to the music of Elvis Presley, the Beatles, and Frank Sinatra. After entering a talent contest when she was 19, she was encouraged to start her own band, which eventually led to a record contract. Then in 1977, she had vocal cord surgery, which left her with a husky voice. But that voice became her signature and helped her score 3 top 40 hits, including this one from 1983, Total Eclipse of the Heart.

0: with a song she'd take to number one for 4 weeks. That's the late Bonnie Tyler with a classic American Top 40 Extra from 1983, Total Eclipse of the Heart.
1: We're coming to you from Hollywood. Eddie Grant keeps knocking at the door to glory, but it won't open. This is the fourth frustrating week at number two with Electric Avenue.

Eddie Grant on American Top 40 with a song that reached number 2 in England, and that's where it's been for 4 consecutive weeks here in the USA. Eddie Grant with Electric Avenue. Well, now we're up to the number 1 song. It's from an album whose title seems to have predicted its own success and the simultaneous success of its first single release. It's one peculiar coincidence, the kind that a way-out trivia buff would look for. The name of the album is Synchronicity, taken from the title of a book by famous psychiatrist Carl Jung. In his book, Jung discusses the way a chain of events can be related. It's due to what he calls synchronicity. The word, of course, is derived from synchronize, which means to happen at the same time. Well, the group The Police called their album Synchronicity, and what's happening is that their album and their first single release from it are both number 1 at the same time. Synchronicity. Self-predicted synchronicity. The new number 1 album in the USA this week features the number 1 single in the USA, the top song in the land for the 3rd week in a row, Every Breath You Take.

0: The Police, Andy Summers, Stuart Copeland, and Sting with a song that's number one in the USA for the third consecutive week. The Police and Every Breath You Take. And there you are. The 40 most popular records in America, determined by Billboard magazine for the week ending July 23rd, 1983. American Top 40 is produced in Hollywood by ABC Watermark. Executive producer, Tom Rounds. Producer, Don Bastani. With Meryl Schindler, Matt Wilson, Daryl Morton, Dana Schwartzwalder, Kristen Kelly, Renee Jean Hill, Marty Rosenstock, and Stu Jacobs. I'm Casey Kasem. Join me next week, and again, we'll count down the 40 most popular songs in the USA. Till then, keep your feet on the ground and keep reaching for the stars.
1: 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Special thanks to Kalila Dawkins, Rob Durkee, Pete Battistini, Scott Lakefield, Mike Savage, Michael Cross, Dave Nunez, and of course, the legend where the countdown began, Casey Kasem.

traffic. It's Cool 105. Good morning. Chris LeBlanc in to take care of your Sunday. Well, you counted them down with Casey. Now you can add them up with me. How much music can I squeeze into the next 4 hours? You hang around and find out. It's a More Music Weekend. Big Hits. Cool.

traffic. It's Cool 105. Back to reality. Gas prices ticking up again. AAA says, as of today anyways, national average for a gallon of gasoline, $4.11. New Yorkers paying $4.23 on average, and Vermonters, you're paying $4.22. Talk about sharing the pain. 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

0: 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John brings you the 80s at 8, brought to you in part by Charcuterie Frick, with over 80 varieties of German sausages, just minutes from Rouse's Point in Lacolle, Brossard, or La Prairie, Quebec, or at charcuteriefrick.com. Your weekend weather, and we're turning it over to the ladies, Tiffany and Whitney Houston, on the way next.
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6: Afternoon, a mix of sun and clouds. It will be very warm yet again, a high of 87, but the humidity stays low. A couple pop-up showers possible. Tonight, partly cloudy, a low of 64. Tomorrow, partly sunny, a high of 86 with increasing humidity. Plus, watching for a few hit-or-miss downpours to develop by afternoon. Then on Tuesday, partly sunny, a high of 82 with scattered afternoon storms likely. I'm NBC5 meteorologist Andrew Grotsky.

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Darlene Love, she is 85 today, and Mick Jagger turning 83. He's amazing. Hey, if it's your birthday, well, happy birthday from the whole crew here at Big Hits, School 105.

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7: Afternoon, a mix of sun and clouds. It will be very warm yet again, a high of 87, but the humidity stays low. A couple pop-up showers possible. Tonight, partly cloudy, a low of 64. Tomorrow, partly sunny, a high of 86 with increasing humidity. Plus, watching for a few hit-or-miss downpours to develop by afternoon. Then on Tuesday, partly sunny, a high of 82 with scattered afternoon storms likely. I'm NBC5 meteorologist Andrew Grotsky.

Peak Hits Cool 105. Chris LeBlanc with you on this Sunday morning. What are you doing today? Getting out of church? Maybe hanging by the pool? Whatever. You take us along. We travel well. Big Hits. Cool 105.

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Coming up at 6 tonight, you can extend your weekend just a little bit with Retro Pop Reunion. 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
5: Afternoon, a mix of sun and clouds. It will be very warm yet again, a high of 87, but the humidity stays low. A couple pop-up showers possible. Tonight, partly cloudy, a low of 64. Tomorrow, partly sunny, a high of 86 with increasing humidity. Plus, watching for a few hit or miss downpours to develop by afternoon. Then on Tuesday, partly sunny, a high of 82 with scattered afternoon storms likely. I'm NBC5 meteorologist Andrew Grotsky.

Big Hits Cool 105. Chris LeBlanc with you on this Sunday morning. Soon to be Sunday afternoon. Here we are headed up to the 12 o'clock lunch hour. Sunday dinner time. Hey, Elizabethtown, Johnson, we're glad you're riding along today. Big Hits Cool 105.

0: Kits, Cool 105. And tomorrow morning, it's your last chance for Chasm Chaos. You could win a four-pack of passes to Aus Sable Chasm. Get that breathtaking hike through the chasm, a river raft float on the Aus Sable River. Perfect way to cool off over the summer. Chasm Chaos, tomorrow morning with John Brooks on Big Hits Cool 105. Hang on, we're heading up to 12 noon with Thomas Dolby up next.
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4: Afternoon, a mix of sun and clouds. It will be very warm yet again, a high of 87, but the humidity stays low. A couple pop-up showers possible. Tonight, partly cloudy, a low of 64. Tomorrow, partly sunny, a high of 86 with increasing humidity. Plus, watching for a few hit-or-miss downpours to develop by afternoon. Then on Tuesday, partly sunny, a high of 82 with scattered afternoon storms likely. I'm NBC5 meteorologist Andrew Grotsky.

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Chris LeBlanc hanging out with you until 2 o'clock. Got some Journey on the way, as well as Mariah Carey, B-52s, the Eagles, and more. 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

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Also, National Aunts and Uncles Day. You got a favorite aunt or uncle? Let them know. 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

0: 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John Brooks back in the More Music Morning Show tomorrow morning. 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
6: Champagne Valley weather.
7: This afternoon, a mix of sun and clouds. It will be very warm yet again, a high of 87, but the humidity stays low. A couple pop-up showers possible. Tonight, partly cloudy, a low of 64. Tomorrow, partly sunny, a high of 86 with increasing humidity. Plus, watching for a few hit-or-miss downpours to develop by afternoon. Then on Tuesday, partly sunny, a high of 82 with scattered afternoon storms likely. I'm NBC5 meteorologist Andrew Brodsky.

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Celebrating a birthday today, Roger Taylor from Queen is 77. And actress Sandra Bullock is now eligible for Social Security. She's turning 62. If it's your birthday, well, happy birthday. That's from all of us at Big Hits Cool 105.

0: 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And tonight at 6, Retro Pop Reunion is going to spotlight the big album favorites from the 1980s, including Thriller, Footloose, Purple Rain, and more. The biggest hits from some of the biggest albums of the decade. Tonight at 6, Retro Pop Reunion, right here on Big Hits Cool 105. 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
5: Champlain Valley weather.
6: This afternoon, a mix of sun and clouds. It will be very warm yet again, a high of 87, but the humidity stays low. A couple pop-up showers possible. Tonight, partly cloudy, a low of 64. Tomorrow, partly sunny, a high of 86 with increasing humidity. Plus, watching for a few hit-or-miss downpours to develop by afternoon. Then on Tuesday, partly sunny, a high of 82 with scattered afternoon storms likely. I'm NBC5 meteorologist Andrew Grotsky.

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Big Hits, Cool 105, just after 1 o'clock on this Sunday afternoon. Chris LeBlanc hanging out with you until 2 today. Got some 38 special, Hall & Oates, Huey Lewis, all part of the next hour. 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
5: Champlain Valley weather. This afternoon, a mix of sun and clouds. It will be very warm yet again, a high of 87, but the humidity stays low. A couple pop-up showers possible. Tonight, partly cloudy, a low of 64. Tomorrow, partly sunny, a high of 86 with increasing humidity. Plus, watching for a few hit-or-miss downpours to develop by afternoon. Then on Tuesday, partly sunny, a high of 82 with scattered afternoon storms likely. I'm NBC5 meteorologist Andrew Brodsky.

0: Hits Cool 105 with Roxette on this More Music Weekend. I'm Chris LeBlanc, and that's going to do it for me on this Sunday afternoon. Keith C. Rice on the way next. Enjoy the rest of your weekend. We'll see you soon.
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10: 2.5 centuries ago, a bold idea took root. Over 250 years, that idea was shaped in the fields, towns, and communities of Vermont and northern New York.
11: The Fort William Henry Museum in Lake George, New York stands right where the original Fort William Henry did in 1755. The fort was built by the British during the French and Indian War in a largely unsuccessful attempt to protect the British colonies from French Canadian attacks. 2 years after being built, Fort William Henry was captured and burnt down by the French. Now, the Fort William Henry Museum is a chance to experience life in a British fort during the French and Indian War. Visit the Fort William Henry Museum for an immersive trip into the past.
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12: Afternoon, a mix of sun and clouds. It will be very warm yet again, a high of 87, but the humidity stays low. A couple pop-up showers possible. Tonight, partly cloudy, a low of 64. Tomorrow, partly sunny, a high of 86 with increasing humidity. Plus, watching for a few hit-or-miss downpours to develop by afternoon. Then on Tuesday, partly sunny, a high of 82 with scattered afternoon storms likely. I'm NBC5 meteorologist Andrew Grotsky.

0: Big Hits, Cool 105 with Uncle Cracker. Hey, it's Keith. Hard to believe it's the last week of July. Fire up the back-to-school sales. Fair season. Football will be here before you know it.
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11: This afternoon, a mix of sun and clouds. It will be very warm yet again, a high of 87, but the humidity stays low. A couple pop-up showers possible. Tonight, partly cloudy, a low of 64. Tomorrow, partly sunny, a high of 86 with increasing humidity. Plus, watching for a few hit-or-miss downpours to develop by afternoon. Then on Tuesday, partly sunny, a high of 82 with scattered afternoon storms likely. I'm NBC5 meteorologist Andrew Brodsky.

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9: Afternoon, a mix of sun and clouds. It will be very warm yet again, a high of 87, but the humidity stays low. A couple pop-up showers possible. Tonight, partly cloudy, a low of 64. Tomorrow, partly sunny, a high of 86 with increasing humidity. Plus, watching for a few hit-or-miss downpours to develop by afternoon. Then on Tuesday, partly sunny, a high of 82 with scattered afternoon storms likely. I'm NBC5 meteorologist Andrew Brodsky.

Spice Girls, Wang Chung, Romantics, till Tuesday. Nothing but big hits for you on the weekend here on Cool 105. It's Keith C. Rice with St. Elmo's Fire. Turn it up.

0: Big Hits, Cool 105. They go the Spice Girls. It's Keith C. Rice. And tomorrow morning, it's John Brooks, the More Music Morning Show, the 80s at 8. 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

afternoon, a mix of sun and clouds. It will be very warm yet again, a high of 87, but the humidity stays low. A couple pop-up showers possible. Tonight, partly cloudy, a low of 64. Tomorrow, partly sunny, a high of 86 with increasing humidity. Plus, watching for a few hit-or-miss downpours to develop by afternoon. Then on Tuesday, partly sunny, a high of 82 with scattered afternoon storms likely. I'm NBC5 meteorologist Andrew Brodsky.

0: With Share and Believe. It's Keith C. Rice, and I believe we got more big hits. Yeah, they're coming up, ready to roll as we get you through this pretty nice weekend here in the Champlain Valley on Cool 105.
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8: Tonight, any pop-up showers diminish with a partly cloudy sky, a low of 64. Tomorrow, a mix of sun and clouds, a high of 86 with increasing humidity. A few hit or miss downpours and perhaps a thunderstorm likely develop in the afternoon, but they'll be rather isolated. Tomorrow night, mostly cloudy with a leftover shower or storm, a low of 66. Then on Tuesday, partly sunny, a high of 82. It will be muggy with scattered afternoon storms likely. I'm NBC5 meteorologist Andrew Grotsky.

bringing out another hour of big hits on Cool 105. Hope the weekend is going well. It's me, Keith C., hanging out till 6. Take you right up till retro pop reunion time with Joe Cortez. It's Madonna now at Cool 105.

0: Big Hits, Cool 105. There goes Jody Watley, Keith C. Rice on the weekend. Red Cross blood drives throughout the Champlain Valley this week. 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
8: Tonight, any pop-up showers diminish with a partly cloudy sky, a low of 64. Tomorrow, a mix of sun and clouds, a high of 86 with increasing humidity. A few hit or miss downpours and perhaps a thunderstorm likely develop in the afternoon, but they'll be rather isolated. Tomorrow night, mostly cloudy with a leftover shower or storm, a low of 66. Then on Tuesday, partly sunny, a high of 82. It will be muggy with scattered afternoon storms likely. I'm NBC5 meteorologist Andrew Brodsky.

0: Big Hits, Cool 105, Four Non Blondes, and What's Up. Saw somebody sing that during karaoke the other night. Did a pretty good job. That is a very underrated karaoke song. Just saying. It's Keith C. Rice and Nowhere Else You Could Sing Along. The Lunchtime Jam every weekday, noon to one. Big Hits, Big Fun, and Sarah Spencer. The coolest way to spend your lunch hour. The Lunchtime Jam. It's back tomorrow for a brand new week here on Cool 105.
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5: Champlain Valley weather.
6: Tonight, any pop-up showers diminish with a partly cloudy sky, a low of 64. Tomorrow, a mix of sun and clouds, a high of 86 with increasing humidity. A few hit or miss downpours and perhaps a thunderstorm likely develop in the afternoon, but they'll be rather isolated. Tomorrow night, mostly cloudy with a leftover shower or storm, a low of 66. Then on Tuesday, partly sunny, a high of 82. It will be muggy with scattered afternoon storms likely. I'm NBC5 meteorologist Andrew Brodsky.

Hits Cool 105, Donna Lewis from the 90s coming up with I Love You Always Forever. Huey Lewis in the news, Kim Carnes, the police, all on the way before I get out of here at 6 here on Cool 105.

0: Big Hits Cool 105, a ginormous one there from the 90s. Donna Lewis, it's Keith C. Rice. And the Cool Concert Connector keeps you in the loop from the Flynn Theater and the Champlain Valley Fair to the Bell Center in Montreal, the Bank of New Hampshire Pavilion, and TD Garden in Boston. 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
5: Tonight, any pop-up showers diminish with a partly cloudy sky, a low of 64. Tomorrow, a mix of sun and clouds, a high of 86 with increasing humidity. A few hit-or-miss downpours and perhaps a thunderstorm likely develop in the afternoon, but they'll be rather isolated. Tomorrow night, mostly cloudy with a leftover shower or storm, a low of 66. Then on Tuesday, partly sunny, a high of 82. It will be muggy with scattered afternoon storms likely. I'm NBC5 meteorologist Andrew Brodsky.

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8: Tonight, any pop-up showers diminish with a partly cloudy sky, a low of 64. Tomorrow, a mix of sun and clouds, a high of 86 with increasing humidity. A few hit or miss downpours and perhaps a thunderstorm likely develop in the afternoon, but they'll be rather isolated. Tomorrow night, mostly cloudy with a leftover shower or storm, a low of 66. Then on Tuesday, partly sunny, a high of 82. It will be muggy with scattered afternoon storms likely. I'm NBC5 meteorologist Andrew Grotsky.

0: knock on the booth of the DJ. Put the record on and he came out.
1: This is the Retro Pop Reunion with Joe Cortez.
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3: You probably haven't looked at them in a while, but I bet you know where they are, and you know every song. 80s albums on this week's Retro Pop Reunion. That's what we're going to feature. I'm Joe Cortez, and let's start right at the top with Michael Jackson's Thriller. This with the question, do you still have your 80s albums?
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5: We still got them. 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

An experience for a music artist will inspire. For you and I, it's, well, what happened at the grocery store this week? We don't have that connection as we do 80s albums on this week's Retro Pop Reunion. Phil Collins couldn't get into this high-end restaurant in Chicago. He needed a sport jack. Couldn't get in. That experience inspired the title name of his album, No Jacket Required.

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0: Because you know your stuff.
1: Love it. Love it. Hey, let's see. How about, I know everybody. How about some Police?

0: Turntables are out front this weekend on Retro Pop Reunion here with Joe Cortez. We're featuring 80s albums. Next one is the Bryan Adams album that sold over 12 million copies, Reckless. It's just not a one-night love affair when it comes to his music, according to Bryan Adams.
1: Like a lot of these songs, it seems like the longer that they stay out there in the lexicon of music, they sort of become ingrained in people's psyche.

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1: More of the biggest hits of the video music era are next. 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
7: Tonight, any pop-up showers diminish with a partly cloudy sky, a low of 64. Tomorrow, a mix of sun and clouds, a high of 86 with increasing humidity. A few hit-or-miss downpours and perhaps a thunderstorm likely develop in the afternoon, but they'll be rather isolated. Tomorrow night, mostly cloudy with a leftover shower or storm, a low of 66. Then on Tuesday, partly sunny, a high of 82. It will be muggy with scattered afternoon storms likely. I'm NBC5 meteorologist Andrew Brodsky.
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What's going on for your summer vacation on this week's Retro Pop Reunion? Throwing it out there, a vacoolcation. This is a trend in the summer of 26. People looking to escape the heat are going to places that are cooler. From Alaska to Monterey, California to the Swiss Alps. If you want to put your vacation on ice,

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mix on the turntable for 80s albums on this week's Retro Pop Reunion. That's what we're featuring. Prince's Purple Rain. It may never happen again like it did in the summer of 84, where Prince had the number one album, single, and movie at the box office all in the same week, thanks to the Purple Rain soundtrack.

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13: The Plattsburgh Air Force Base in New York closed its doors in 1995 before eventually reopening as the Plattsburgh Air Force Base Museum. Established in 2014, the Plattsburgh Air Force Base Museum honors 40 years of the U.S. Air Force in the North Country. The base was built during the Cold War, and it was even on a list of alternative landing sites for the space shuttle. Stop by the Plattsburgh Air Force Base Museum to see real aircraft flown by American forces in World War II, along with many other fascinating displays.
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16: 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It was an amazing time to be growing up and be a music fan.

0: here, Joan Jett, I hate myself for loving you. Sometimes I feel that way about my husband.
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0: I wish I could.

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You put so much controversy in it that the Pope urges fans to boycott you as a singer. Only one lady could do that. Madonna's album, Like a Prayer.

0: I'm looking forward to some action this summer. For the summertime. Summer. In the summer.
1: More of the biggest hits of the video music era are next. This is the Retro Pop Reunion. 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
9: Champlain Valley weather.
10: Partly cloudy and another comfy night out there with a low of 63. We'll start off sunny tomorrow morning, but we'll see pop-up downpours and storms for the afternoon. Turning more humid, too, with a high of 86. Those downpours diminish tomorrow night and turning partly cloudy, low 67. And Tuesday, rinse and repeat. We'll start off dry, but more showers and storms likely for the afternoon, the high 82. I'm NBC5 meteorologist Matt DiLoretto.
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0: Might be a fantasy, but it's okay to dream. And according to Jon Bon Jovi, with the New Jersey album Next In on the 80s albums we're featuring on this week's Retro Pop Reunion.
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12: And I knocked on the booth of the DJ. 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
14: My name is George. I live in Dawson Springs, Kentucky. And I really go crazy over your guys' show. It's wonderful.
15: Thank you, George. That's awesome.